0: Ot. Yeah. Ole.
1: Get the life, sha. 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
18: 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Go check it out. We are the greatest. On this feed, if you have anything to say about that, you are in doubt, Google will tell you. And if you're still in doubt, okay, go ride on the one-wheel bicycle, because that maybe when you hit your head or somewhere, you will recalibrate and all things begin to work together for your good. Good morning. It's the third Sunday of the month of August. They say the year is fast running. I don't believe it. The first day that you realize that you are not attaining or getting what you need is the day of realization, okay? If you start today to realize that you are not getting what you are supposed to be getting out of the year 2026, it's your first day of realization, and all you have to do is to be focused like an eagle, tenacious like a bulldog, patient like a vulture for the results to come. With God on your side, before the year runs out, you will be shouting praise the Lord, hallelujah. But before then, God does not just give. Yeah, he created us for one thing and one thing only, that to praise and to worship him. Remember when he created Adam in the Garden of Eden before Eve came? Okay, yeah, scripture says in the cool of the evening he will come and fellowship with Adam. I don't know if after Eve came he will still come, because I don't know. It's only what I read in scriptures. That's not to say I'm, you know, the ladies, you know I love you so much, yes, but it is what it is. You know how it goes. The story is right there in Genesis. Who did it? God used to come down in the cool of the evening to fellowship with Adam. That's how it's written there. I don't know after what happened afterwards. Yes, so the reason, the primary purpose that God created you is to fellowship with him and worship him in truth and in spirit. You are his masterpiece, created in Christ Jesus for the works that he has preordained for you to do. Your Alpha and Omega, God already knows. You are just in the process. And the way to make it easy, like it's easy for some of us, is just to follow him, seek him first. Seek first his kingdom and his righteousness, and all other things will be added unto you. I'm asking you the question, are you born again? I'm not asking if you are a Christian. I'm asking if you are born again. If you worship Jesus Christ, you must adhere to his commandment. He said, except a man be born again, period, he cannot see the kingdom of God. As I don't know what you worship, how you worship, but the truth is, are you born again? Are you a believer? Do you believe that Jesus Christ came to this earth in bodily form? Yes, he was crucified, dead, and buried. On the third day, he rose again from the dead and then ascended into heaven, and is right now sitting at the right hand of God, where he's intervening for his saints. Are you born again? Do you believe what I just said? If you have not, if you are not, Omo, you are riding on a one-wheel bicycle, I tell you. There is what is called a judgment day. Look, the truth is, don't just say and they go church. Even the devil goes to church. I can tell you that for free. I say it every Sunday. Don't say I'm not. I go to church now. I pay my tithes now. I give my offerings now. Yeah. Even unbelievers can do that. And even they do that. Okay. But do you have a personal relationship with Jesus? That is the question. If you do, there is a mansion, you know. Okay, I say a mansion because there, he said, in my Father's house, there are many mansions. Get it? In my Father's house, then mansion. You know, people, they just read scriptures. They don't look at it. House, my Father's house. But inside of the house, there are many mansions, which means three-bedroom flats, you know, penthouses, one-bedroom flat, and of course, there will be boys' quarter. Where do you belong? So don't just say, okay, I'm a believer, I'm born again, and I'm going to heaven. Sure, you are going to heaven. How will you enjoy in heaven? Yeah, I want to live in a big mansion, you know. I can't suffer in Nigeria, die and come and go and be living in one bedroom. It's not going to work for me. So what do? I am focused. I look out to the author and finisher of my faith. His name is Yeshua. Do you get what I'm saying? His name is Jesus, but he's Yeshua. Yeah? Except you get to that point, Omo, my joke, you the joke. I say it with my full chest. Except you are born again and confess Jesus as Lord and Savior, I don't care. I don't care which church you go to. You are wasting your time because that's what scripture says. And except you believe what the scripture says and do it, it's a waste of time. So if you have not, please do it today. It's simple. Devil, I renounce you. Jesus, I accept you as my Lord and Savior. I'm a believer because I believe you came. You died for my sins. You were buried. You rose up again and went to heaven. Right now, seated at the right hand of God where you are interceding on my behalf. I believe I will see you again. Thank you for my letting me stay all this time in my old ways. My ways are renewed now. I believe in you. I'm your child, oh Lord. Thank you for Jesus Christ. It's as simple as that. Say it in your heart if you are ashamed to say it, but don't be ashamed of the gospel. But then, if you are just starting out, you can say it in your heart. When the time comes, you will say it boldly as we are saying it boldly now because we have seen the goodness of the Lord. We have. I personally, it's too late for anybody to tell me that there is no God. I'm telling you because I've felt him personally. I've seen him. If I say I've seen him now, the scripture says that no one can see God and live. But, you know, it's a bad man. There has been personal relationships where I feel like he was right there and I could see him. Okay? Yeah. You know, try and get to that point and stop living on the whims and caprices of men or the economy of nations. Nigeria is this, Nigeria is that. One thing is this, one thing is that. People are still building houses. People are still buying cars. People are still taking care of orphans. People are still building houses for other people, giving cars out to other people, giving money, lots of money out on a daily basis. In this same Nigeria that you are shouting Nigeria is bad, who told you Nigeria is bad? It is bad for you because you are saying it. Let the poor say I'm rich. Let the weak say I am strong. Let the sick say I am healthy. Nigeria is good for DJ Gosporella. No matter what, Nigeria is good for DJ Gosporella. Now, if it is good for you, that depends on you, okay? It's Gospel Zone, the beat 99.9 FM. I am Afojari Prince, aka DJ Gosporella. And of course, with me is DJ Delight on the ones and the twos. And together, we're going to bring you the top 10. He started already. Number 10 is Unge Gamo Lahore by Solly Mkwango. Yes, from South Africa. I got that one right. Okay, so we run through the other ones now. And after then, of course, you know, Papi Itua Igodalo will be here with Timeless in time. And after then, more music for you. Like I say, If you are a believer and you believe that you are a child of God and you need gospel music at your events, your parties, whatever you are doing, do not say there is none. At least you hear DJ Gosperella here every Sunday. Contact. There's a whole lot. I have at least 50 gospel music DJs that will come to your event and just play strictly gospel music for you. You don't have my number? Go online at DJ Gosperella across board. Somebody is calling me. Why are you calling me? I didn't say you can call me. All right? Answer. Yeah? So, that's how it is on Gospel Zone this morning. Like I said, you want goodly gospel music. Connect with us and we will... Give me. Connect with us and we will let you have the very best. At number 10, Ngegamo Lakwo Soli Mkwango from South Africa. You heard that one. At number 9 on the top 10 Afro Gospel Music Chart in week 29, the 23rd of August 2026 is Okaka by Mercy Chinwo. At number 8 is Yo-Yo Joel Luaga from Tanzania. Brand new entrant was our spanking new song last week, Uli by KG Hamilton. It was here as well, you know, last week. Our number 6 song is ADML by Great Man Ticket. Listen to all these ones. When you come back, it will be time for the intruder and then the top 5 of the 10 Afro Gospel Music Jams this week. 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
1: Definitely gospel's most authoritative music chart is up in the air. I am Afojare, the Prince, aka DJ Gasparella, and of course is the top 10 Afro gospel music chart with 29 on air. All right, so far so good. You've listened to the first five songs of the top 10. At number 10 this week, Ngegamo Lakor Sroli Nkwango from South Africa is holding that spot down. Okaka by Mercy Chinwo is at number 9. Yo-Yo Joel Luaga from Tanzania is at number 8. Uli by KG, Pastor KG Hamilton, is our number 7 song. And the one you just listened to, ADML, a short for Ademola, so at number 6, that's Great Manta Kit holding it down there. Our intruder for the week is gotten from 2010, Ogenedo by Frank Edwards. I'm sure you remember this song. Let's hear it.

from 2010. Ogene Do, Frank Edwards. Ogene is God. Do means thank you. So it Ogene Do simply translates to God, I thank you. And that must have been from a place of thanksgiving, you know. It's from Frank Edwards is Igbo. When God touches you somewhere, you speak other languages. The phrase Ogene Do is actually from the Niger Delta region, from the Yoruba and Isoko people. You know, they are the ones that would. But you see, this Ogene Do, if they play it in their own way, it's a waka. Only those who know. It's the top 10 Afro Gospel Music Jams. I am Afoja Ayere Prince, aka DJ Gasparella. DJ Delight is with me in the studio. And of course, you are listening to the top 10 Afro Gospel Music Chart Week 29. And now to our top 5 songs for the week. At number 5, Jesus Has Won. Joe Praise moved from number 8 after spending 2 weeks there to the number 5 spot down. Oh no, up 3 steps. That's a nice one. It's a nice move. At number 4, Oluwa Tosin, T-Keys and Steve Hills holding down that spot. At number 3, Jehovah Has Filled Me, Kofi and Reggie Date, and the Canadian Ghanaians. Here and they are showing their muscle. At number 2 was number 1 last week, has been displaced by another song that has been here forever, was number 1 for 2 weeks. Number 3 for 2 weeks, number 5 for 2 weeks, back to number 3, and now is at number 1. What is happening again? The first song to ever achieve that feat on the top 10. But this is our number two song for the week. That's where we are stopping before we play you the number one song. It's Love by Guardian Angel from Kenya. So listen to these 4 songs. When we come back, it will be our number one, then our spanking new, and of course our press play. Touch the dial. Afuja Ayere Prince, aka DJ Gasparella, the Don Dada, is in the air.

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1: 10:52 a.m. Sunday, the 23rd of August, 2026. And of course, it's the top 10 Afro Gospel music chart with 29. I am Afojare, the Prince, aka DJ Gasparella. Gospel's done dada. With me is DJ The Light on the Ones and the Twos. And DJ Timmy is not going to wall. We sent him on an errand. Okay, so he's right here. What we need is love. Not just any love, not fleshly love, but agape love. Guardian Angel from Kenya is at the number two spot for week 29. It's now time for the number one spot, but before we go there, let's do a recap of all that you've listened to on the top 10 Afro Gospel music chart for week 29. At number 10, Ngega Molako, Zoli Mkwango from South Africa, Okaka by Mercy Chinwo is our number 9 songs. Number 8 is Yoyo from Tanzania, Joel Luaga is holding that spot down. Only brand new entrant by Pastor KG Hamilton is our number 7 song for the week. At number 6, ADML, Great Man Teki, short for Ademola, brand new entrant too, is holding the number. No, yes, it was here last week. It's number 6 this week. Okay, our intruder, Ogene Do, God, I thank you.

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